Assalamu alaikum. 8 a.m. This is Bangladesh Betar, broadcasting on the morning of Monday, the 8th of Ashar, the 6th of Muharram, and June the 22nd. The news read by Shamim Khan. First, the headlines. Malaysia rolls out red carpet to Prime Minister Tariq Rahman. Tariq Rahman to hold meeting with Malaysian Prime Minister Anwar Ibrahim today. Talks will be held with Malaysian government on reopening the closed labour market, says Tariq Rahman at a view exchange meeting with expatriate Bangladeshis in Kuala Lumpur. Government recruits 1 lakh new health workers and 25,000 midwives to ensure

0: Assalamu alaikum. 9:30 PM. This is Bangladesh Betar. The news read by Akhtaruzzaman. First, the headlines. Prime Minister is now on his way to China after 2 days of official visit to Malaysia. Tariq Rahman holds one-to-one meeting with Malaysian Prime Minister Anwar Ibrahim, urges to open Malaysian labour market soon. Exchange of bilateral documents held on culture, terrorism and investment. Army deployed in 6 districts to prevent activities of banned Awami League, informs Home Minister. Government is implementing wide-ranging initiatives to modernize information and broadcasting sector, says Information and Broadcasting Minister in Jatiyo Songshod. US and Iran agree on a framework to reach a final deal within 60 days to end Middle East war. And in FIFA World Cup, Argentina face Austria at 11 PM while France take on Iraq at 3 PM tonight. You have just heard the headlines. Now I move on to the details. Prime Minister Tariq Rahman is now on his way to Dalian of China, wrapping up his 2-day official Malaysia tour. A special Biman Bangladesh Airlines flight carrying the Prime Minister and his wife, Dr. Zubaydah Rahman, and members of the delegation departed Kuala Lumpur International Airport at about 5 PM local time. Prime Minister's Additional Press Secretary, Atiqur Rahman Rahman, said Malaysian Religious Affairs Minister Zulkifli Hassan and his wife saw the Prime Minister off at Kuala Lumpur International Airport. Atiqur Rahman Rahman said Tariq Rahman will attend the annual meeting of the World Economic Forum in Dalian. After that, the Prime Minister will go to the Chinese capital, Beijing. Earlier, Prime Minister Tariq Rahman spent a busy day participating in various activities, including one-to-one meeting with Malaysian Prime Minister Anwar Ibrahim and called on Malaysian King Sultan Ibrahim Ibn Al-Marhum Sultan Iskandar. Prime Minister Tariq Rahman held a meeting with Malaysian Prime Minister Anwar Ibrahim at the latest office, Perdana Putra Building in Putrajaya. In the meeting, Tariq Rahman urged the Malaysian government to open the labour market as soon as possible and recruit more Bangladeshi workers. He also called for necessary steps to legalise irregular workers and the possible repatriation of detained Bangladeshis. The meeting agreed to advance the discussions on the Bangladesh-Malaysia Free Trade Agreement FTA, including holding joint commission meeting and increasing engagement through bilateral consultation process. Later, a delegation-level meeting was held. Prime Minister Tariq Rahman led the delegation of Bangladesh, while Malaysian Prime Minister Anwar Ibrahim led the delegation of his country. The meeting sought Malaysia's cooperation in building a global initiative to shape public opinion on the repatriation of displaced Rohingyas stranded in Bangladesh to Myanmar. It may be mentioned that after the meeting, a memorandum of understanding on culture was signed in the presence of prime ministers of both the countries. In addition, a document on cooperation in research and capacity building on counterterrorism and a bilateral document on investment were exchanged. The foreign ministers of both the countries exchanged the documents. At a joint press conference after the meeting, Prime Minister Tariq Rahman presented various issues of the meeting to press. Home Minister Salahuddin Ahmed has said the army has been deployed under In Aid to Civil Power Act in 6 districts of the country based on intelligence information to prevent possible untoward activities by the banned Awami League. He said this while talking to journalists at the secretariat in the capital today. Home Minister said the government is closely monitoring the situation and will take all necessary measures to deal with it. Commerce Minister Khandakar Abdul Muqtadir has said government is working to create a more business-friendly environment by reducing licensing complexities and bureaucratic hurdles, with the goal of cutting the time required to start a business from nearly a year to just 14 days. He said this while speaking at an event titled Aligning the Investment, Trade and Decent Work Agenda for Resilient and Inclusive Supply Chain, at a hotel in the capital today. Commerce Minister said a committee has already been formed to identify procedural bottlenecks, eliminate overlaps and reduce delays in business registration and licensing processes. This is Bangladesh Bethar giving you the news. Power, Energy and Mineral Resources Minister Iqbal Hassan Mahmood has said the government has undertaken a series of initiatives to further improve and ensure uninterrupted electricity services available across the country. He informed this to the Jatiyo Sangsad today in response to a question from opposition bench lawmaker Muhammad Mukhtar Ali from Joshua 6 constituency. Earlier, the House resumed its sitting with Speaker Major retired Hafizuddin Ahmed B. Vikram in the chair. Meanwhile, participating in the question and answer session scheduled for him, Information and Broadcasting Minister Zohiruddin Shopon said the government has undertaken a series of initiatives to transform the country's information and broadcasting sector into a modern, technology-driven and internationally competitive industry. The first round of negotiations between the US and Iran to reach a final deal to end the war has ended with encouraging progress. In a joint statement today, mediators from Pakistan and Qatar said that a high-level committee had agreed to a roadmap towards reaching a final deal within 60 days. British Prime Minister Keir Starmer has resigned today after coming under mounting pressure from his own Labour Party. In a televised statement, he announced his resignation and said he is stepping down as leader of the Labour Party and has informed the King of his decision. Meanwhile, Labour Party leader Andy Burnham is confirming he will stand in to place Keir Starmer. FIFA World Cup football and Argentina will take on Austria at 11 p.m. at Dallas in USA today, while France will face Iraq at Philadelphia at 3 p.m. tonight. Besides, Norway will encounter Senegal at 6 p.m. at New York. Jordan will play against Algeria at 9 a.m. at San Francisco tomorrow morning. Dhaka Meteorological Office says due to active southwest monsoon, heavy to very heavy rainfall is likely to occur at places over Rangpur, Mamensingh and Sylhet divisions till 9 a.m. tomorrow. Meanwhile, weather and forecast valley till 1 tonight says there are chances of rain and thunder showers with temporary east southeasterly gusty or squally wind at a speed of 45 to 60 kilometers per hour over the regions of Pabna, Mamensingh, Khulna, Borishal, Potuakhali, Noakhali, Kumilla, Chattogram, and Sylhet. River pools in these areas are to west cautionary signal number 1. And now to end the news, the headlines once again. Prime Minister is now on his way to China after 2 days of official visit to Malaysia. Tariq Rahman holds one-to-one meeting with Malaysian Prime Minister Anwar Ibrahim, urges to open Malaysian labour market soon, exchange of bilateral documents held on culture, terrorism and investment. Army deployed in 6 districts to prevent activities of banned Awami League, informs Home Minister. Government is implementing wide-ranging initiatives to modernize information and broadcasting sector, says Information and Broadcasting Minister in Jatiyo Sangsad. US and Iran agree on a framework to reach a final deal within 60 days to end Middle East war. And FIFA World Cup, Argentina face Austria at 11 p.m. while France take on Iraq at 3 p.m. tonight. And that's the end of the news. Our next bulletin will be Bishwo Betare Bangladesh at 10 p.m. in Bangla.
1: Now here is the news commentary written by Mainur Rahim and read by Nilufar Yasmin. The second part of Prime Minister Tariq Rahman's first foreign visit is to the Chinese port city of Dalian. China is one of the Bangladesh's largest development partners. China's role in infrastructure development, industrialization, technology transfer, and investment is very important. Therefore, after the visit to Malaysia, the visit to China is seen as strategically important. The first part of the visit was to Malaysia. This is his first foreign visit after assuming office as the head of the government, which holds special significance in the development arena of Bangladesh. On his arrival in Kuala Lumpur, he held a meeting with the Malaysian Prime Minister Anwar Ibrahim. However, a bilateral meeting was held between the Prime Minister Tariq Rahman and Prime Minister Anwar Ibrahim at the Pardana Putra Bhavan at Prime Minister's office this morning. During the meeting, matters of mutual interest between the two countries were discussed. Later, a meeting was held between the two leaders. During the meetings, they reviewed the bilateral relations, exchanged views on regional and international issues of mutual interest. The discussions focused on reopening the labor market for the recruitment of Bangladeshi workers, regularization and renewal of work permit of Bangladeshi nationals who have become illegal for various reasons, increasing access to the Malaysian market for Bangladeshi mangoes, fruits and vegetables. Bangladesh's application to become a sectoral dialogue partner of ASEAN, Bangladesh's inclusion in the regional comprehensive economic partnership, the Rohingya issues and the cooperation in the United Nations and other multilateral forums were also discussed. After the meeting, the two leaders signed a memorandum of understanding on cultural cooperation. They also exchanged documents on cooperation in counterterrorism research and capacity building and bilateral documents on investment. Later, the two leaders held a joint press conference. Expansion of the labor market was also the main topic of the discussion during the visit to Malaysia. The Malaysian side plans to ensure health care, housing and social security for Bangladeshi workers. At the same time, the government of Bangladesh has also taken initiatives to extend